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2: 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Keep it locked.

past and into the future. This is Center Force. On DAB across London, the home counties, Liverpool, Edinburgh, Cardiff, Nottingham, Wolverhampton, Warrington, Widnes and Runcorn, Preston and Chorley, Manchester and Cheshire. This is Center Force.

10. Up at 10. Up at 2 a.m. we got the wonderful Mark Sears. 2 till 5 this morning. What an amazing day today. Peter P, 5-hour breakfast show. Norris Windross, Wayne Soul Avengers, and Carly Denner.

It certainly is. Rach, WhatsApp is up and running. Although it slightly changed his old last time, a few months back. Good to be back, though.

Darren H inside on the mighty one, on the mighty centre force. Just a mere 14 minutes to go, baby.

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3: 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All taking place at the

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0: So on last week's show, I mentioned that if I could only ever listen to one track for the rest of my life, it would be Gap to Core and Passion. So I put a little post on Facebook hoping to get an hour's worth of show, and it blew up. So this whole 3 hour show's listener special, kicking off with Darren Fitzpatrick's Flat with Knife.

Very good morning to Dex and Dexter, the Acid House Doberman. This show is already fully loaded. Quite a few I couldn't already get on.

was on the Gold Coast. Had to a very good friend of mine, Nick the Raver, working nights tonight. Listening live. Had to Barry Rolls. Cold Spicy.

the listener special. The show I thought I'd get maybe an hour out of. I probably could have filled two shows. But we are doing something different next week.

This one was Martin Dawson's choice. Quench and Dreams. Pulse Basie Smith.

Very good morning to one of the Derby's boys, Mark Big Takahi, on the airport maneuvers at this silly time of day. Your song's in the third hour, pal.

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So I want to give a massive, massive shout out to that Rewind crew. Once again, you've blown me away. Thank you to Tony Lee, All Press, Bob, Alfie Simmons, Martin Holt, Adam Clark, Gary Godholm, Dean Jackson, Andy Costin, Richard Benson, Andy King, John Shaw, Duncan Key, Andrew Heppel, Nick the Raver, Amanda Cross, Darren Fitzpatrick. Thank you for sharing my shows.

Martin and Margot West Byfleet, the desert. Kaz and Carl Hislop. Out to John Richard and Acton CID team 1A, Brick team 3, DC Frixie D. Dave Bell. Paul Robbie Collins, your track underneath me. Paul Down, Gabby Hendrickson, Becky, Vicky Davey, Little Bell Louise, Monique 1973, Colin Clifton, Simmo and the Derby Boys, Mr. Spears.

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Simon Lansdowne, thank you for sharing the shows as well. Martin Waters, Claire Howe, Vince Meek, Smithy, JC Alwayspray, Eddie Newman, Jamie Lofthouse, the old school Bobby Joe Flat, Mick Lewis, Caroline Dempsey, Steve Smith, Mel T, Craig Greatbatch, Watford Rich, Big Bulgarian Stew, Neil Roos, Paul Watson, Chris Gerard, Adam Cole, Maka Paka, Big Den Semi,

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Thurston in Perth, Harminder Singh, Chris Hartneck, Jodie Whittaker, Debbie Donegan, Phil and Kate, E, Joe Sinclair, Lee Booker, Steve Coons, Katrina, Jason Roberts, Steve Smith, New York Super Funk Chunks. It makes me laugh every time. Josh Sayers, Kenneth, Kev Semways, Vinnie Venga, Mark Colson, Sharpie, Neil Lord, Lincoln Briggs, Paul DeCaney, Durham Chris, Mark Yetton. Mel Clare, Gary Underwood, Aidan Machete, Neil Morris, Martin Patmore, Titch, Dave Smith, Graham M, Martin P, Kevin North, Paul Watson, Paul Washbrook, Brian Miller, Rob P, Mark Kirby, Chucky, Mike Walton, Superfly Guy 9, Colin Johnson, Stephanie Mallison, Steve Dan, The Brickwood Posse, and Richie Hurst.

What a choice, Max. Wyatt Davis Jr. and Gabrielle.

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It really is. Very good morning to Nick in St. Austell. Tune to this one. Love this one. Axe in Trip to the Moon. Dex and Dex, that tune to this one.

out to Roller Ads. When we come back. Stephen O'Farrell, it'll be your choice. And as we get to the end of that second hour, I'll tell you what we're voting on. I'll let you have West Ham sidetrack. Or if it's a big no, then I'll throw a track on instead.

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People's Choice. Raise your hands, reel to reel. Very good morning to the site in Western Australia. How you doing?

choice. He actually chose Gypsy Woman, Crystal Waters. But I prefer this version. Monique 1973, I hear you there with that one.

I played it recently on the show. He said if she could only listen to one track, it'd be this one. That's her. JJ Tribute.

West Ham swag currently on Facebook campaigning for votes. You know how this show works, mate. Everyone votes on the last track of this show. And it's just unfortunate I decided to put your one last. Luck of the draw. No malice at all, West Ham side. But I'm hoping the Centrefourse listeners side with myself than you.

Great tracks. Let's hope that all the listeners on the same island. Honestly, when I saw the songs come in, I was just like, wow, so many different ones. I honestly thought you would all pick the Centrefold anthems. And I love that you're all different.

This week's all about the listener's choice. That one track that if you can only hear for the rest of your life, what would it be? This is what the listeners choose. 3 hours of

86 Business, Marshall Jefferson and Move Your Body. Thank you for that, Simon Purfoot. Today I cannot take the credit. He says tune after tune.

if you are just joining the show, this week's all about you listeners. Put a post on Facebook last week, it absolutely blew up. Look to get an hour's worth of music for my show. Fill the whole 3 hours of the tracks. If you could only listen to one track for the rest of your life, what would it be? And on today's show, you the listener, I'm playing yours.

Good morning to the numb. Said in his late note. Change the messaging services. WhatsApp still do go through. This tells you it hasn't.

West Ham side chose Barry Manilow, Coco Cabana. And when you vote, all I want is yes or no. Do I play it at White at the end of the show? You know what to do, centre-folks.

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And she said she wanted to be stuck on her island with Joe. One of the Turner ladies. And she said if she needed to be rescued, she'd want myself or Steve to do it. As long as I bought Lay's crisps and plenty of wine.

This was Deb Beckwith. Track. And also playing this for Nick the Raver and Andrew Heppel. Andrew walked down the aisle to this one. Absolute lovely couple. This was Deb's choice. 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

clear for me, and no, I haven't been asleep yet. Been up since 8 o'clock yesterday morning, come straight from work. And BR4, you've gone yes to Barry as well.

come on, centrefold, don't ruin a perfectly good set. Should I play Barry Manilow, Copacabana, West Ham's Sights Choice? Yes or no?

So if you're voting no to Coco Cabana, the number is 07709 333883. I haven't got a text number for the yeses.

Dai. One thing that did impress me, when I looked at all the song choices, there wasn't many doubles. But the next one's actually a triple. Three people went for this one.

them votes coming. 07709333883. Do you want to hear West Ham Size Coco Cabana as the last track of the show? I'd like to say it's close, but it really ain't.

Nom. What are you doing? Nom goes yes to Coco Cabana. You do realise when I play that track, if it wins, it'll be the only time people will look forward to the ads.

love to take credit for this show, but it's been all down to the listeners today. They put me to shame, to be fair. You listeners doing better than myself.

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Lisa Jane, unless Andrew Bird sends a message himself, I'm not counting it. Paul the Cabman, man of reason, says no.

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0: I've already got your vote, Billy Roach.

EJ Flippy, before you just say yes, let me just tell you what you're saying yes to. We are voting on whether to play West Ham side's choice.

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So, Centrefold's DJ, DJ Biffy. The listeners are listening.

This one chosen by Brian Dougal and Chris Hall. Change the rhythm. Sound of Eden. And Phil B, how many times have I got your name wrong?

Andrew Byrne is a no, thank you. Lisa Jane said you would say yes.

listeners that replied to my post on Facebook. I did actually have to take it down. There was too many replies. I've gotten as many as possible, and your choices have been outstanding. Thank you, Set Up Balls family.

I should play West Ham Side's choice, Coco Cabana, on this show. Voting has closed. It was so close. One vote in it. And I did say, if it did lose, I'm not saying it has lost, but if it did lose, I would play an absolute anthem in its place.

Thank you, MK Paul. JJ Shrewsbury, Common Sense Prevails. Rewind Crew. You ain't got to stop this show early now. Dick the Greenkeeper, the tension's been too much this morning.

full playlist, including the listener's name who chose their track. I'll also upload it to the Centrefold's DAB page as well. Yeah, I can't believe no one chose this one either.

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good morning, Centre Force, how are we doing? And the answer is simply no. Damn you, Mark Sears. Text wall's lighting up. You'll play some Barry, won't you?

Out to Mr. Groove. Big up, mate. Good morning to you. Out to Estelle in Welling. Good morning. Out to the Diddy Dave. Looking for you. Out to our resident greenkeeper, Stiggy Stick. Morning, Glenn. I bet you can find a decent remix of Barry somewhere. I'll stick some.

to the Red Van Man. He's soaked, but loving the tunage. Good morning, mate. Gonna warm up later on this week. It's gonna be nice for bank holiday weekend. Up to the mid-20s with plenty of sunshine. Time to get the Barbies out, I think.

So Sticky Sticks enjoying the rain today. 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Good for the grass, right? That's the last of the wet stuff for a while, I think.

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I think the WhatsApp's still not fully operational on this new system. Big up to the Marley comms. All the hard work behind the scenes will be fully operational very soon.

the Loveday Brothers. Good morning. Locked on, ready for another day. Have a good one, guys. Out to the Skipsy enjoying the tunage. Thank you. Good morning.

So if you like your acid tracks, you might like the next one. You might. Back to the Marky Boy. Top of the morning, mate. To the Kenny and the Cesar. Saying good morning. Liking the tunage. Thanks, guys.

next one's coming up May the 24th. We'll host a special guest. We've also got a Tenerife residency as well, Kaluna Beach. That's every Thursday.

Cheltenham Racecourse, May the 24th. Frequencies, 18th of July. Bug Jam as well, 25th of July. New dates for you. Don't touch that dial.

0: causing a stir, a track called Coffee Cup, kindly supplied by Mervyn Victor and Amber Rose. We're dropping that one straight after the ads in 7 minutes 21 seconds precisely.
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8: Welcome back to the other side. Very good morning to you all. If you just locked on, Glenn C taking you through till 7 a.m. So here's an exclusive. The sounds of Mervyn Victor and Amber Rose. Huge tune. Gonna be the sound of summer, I reckon. Big up to Mervyn for this one.

told you it was a big tune, right? Brand new tune from Mervyn Victor and Amber Rose. Coffee Cup. So many of you are asking, what is that?

to Stu in Whitford. Good morning, mates. Out to the Chris in Ipswich saying, morning, Glenn. I just thought, why are you on a Monday? And then, duh, forgot it's a Tuesday. Yeah, he's also saying WhatsApp is a bit hit and miss at the moment. Bear with, guys, bear with. It doesn't matter where you are. You could be leaving. If I'm not responding to your WhatsApp, then just do SMS. Hey, baby, don't you ask why. Don't you, I'll be by your side. That's Paul and the Marley Comms crew, all at half

Handsome Cabby, loving that coffee cup. Till the end. Big, big tune from Mervyn Victor and Amber Rose. This is Stacey Kidd, Just Call My Name.

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I'll try and play it at the end, don't worry. That's Kevin, the Angry Painter. Good morning, mate. How are you, mate? 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

0: Out to the Dazzler, enjoying these. Thanks, mate. 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
1: Maybe we should all just put away our problems. 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

0: Top of the morning to the Marky Newman.
1: Morning, mate. How we doing?
0: That's Paddington Cav. Saying off to the reef next Thursday. Just when we're having a heat wave here. It's going to rain over there, mate, you know?

sending me a link to WhatsApp. Don't know what that's all about. Yeah, if you're having problems on WhatsApp, guys, we are aware of it. Still setting up the new message system. So if I do ignore you, I'm a thousand apologies. It's not coming through. Just send an SMS.

How to Lead a Dark Destroyer. Good morning, mate. Locked on, loving the tunage. Off to London for a slog. Have a good day, mate. That's a Percy Grower. Can I play that coffee cup again? I'll say I'll try and squeeze it in at the end.

morning. Good morning to the Westie. Get ready for a physical day with Greg and Andy. Okay.

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1: Out to Margate Paul, locked on with the Foxy crew. Enjoying these. Thank you, mate. 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

0: Mick from Hornchurch. 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
1: To stop,
0: I'll finish off with it. 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

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Yeah, it'll be 2 years next Thursday, 28th.

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Check 1, 2. Yes, good morning. How are we doing? Many thanks to the Glen Sea catching back on Saturday morning, bright and early. Welcome to Wet and Windy Tuesday. Yes, it's supposed to be summer, isn't it? It's not really, though, is it? Wet and windy this morning. Not very nice out there. Hopefully we'll bring some sunshine through your speakers. Here on the big one, Centerfolds. Kicking off with a classic, brand new Heavies this morning. Morning to Ellen Q, Dan the Steeple Jackson, Richie Turner from Preston, Charlie the Jack Russell, and to Lenny in Slough, Tony K, and Sunita locked in. And to Micro Tony. How you doing, mate? Shout to Elliot locked in. Heading to Haresfield.

The Sound Blasters in Bishop Stortford. Paul the Cabbie locks in Mr. Skippy. Grace the Cabbage. Good morning to you. Julian Ebbs. Very rainy Kings Lynn. Warren of Ascots. Ascots Power and you choose your morning. Lenny and Reese in Enfield. Out to Tina and Len. The Huntingdon Massive. Good morning, one and all.

Shout out to the sound blaster, out to Claire in a soggy shot gate. Call it sog gate. Rickmansworth, that's where Harefield is. Where's Rickmansworth, though? Elliot, thank you, mate. Out to Stuart of Wickford. Mad Bark's locked in, out to the Duke of Sussex.

getting a beady eye on everyone this morning. Jack the Groove, the Chippy of Chesham, Graham and Nang locked in, Andrea Leon C. I don't know what you mean. Answer the bog tan, Dobbo as well's in. Big Tim Ron's locked in, Nissi of Ramsgate, how we doing?

see, now we do. Travelling back to Norway. Norway, mate. Tim and Babbitt in the van. Loving the, I should call it the smooth groove here, the first hour to that. We change it every week anyway, but

out to Elaine and Martin, and yes, DJ Peaches will be up joining me in the Power Hour today. Mix a few tracks together. That's just after 11 this morning. Of course, as usual, 10 o'clock, the request machine this morning. Today's theme, we asked anything you find in the gardening. I was actually doing a bit of gardening over the weekend. And that's when I thought of the theme. What a night. So DJ Peaches will be in a bit later as well. Out to Amelia and Mel, driving on a very wet M25. If you're on the roads, do take care this morning. It's a little bit slippery out.

in even. Blocks in. Might be blocks in, you never know. Big shout out to Michael and Simon heading to sunny Chelmsford. Hopefully there's some sun somewhere. Little Legs locked in. Calamera to you, mate. Wayne and Joe. Kent side. Good morning. Shout out to her, Jesus.

next level fitness. Ellesmere Paul, Daniel, Sappy, the Stabby, Marky Mark. Locked in with Sharon. The Finbar's in, how we doing, mate? In a very wet, or on a very wet A13, DJ Beach.

Samina out to Mel driving. Have a safe journey. Three peas in a pod. Wesley and Greg rolling up to the site with a sausage roll, no doubt. Skip Man T, another one. Everyone's on the M25 this morning. What am I missing? Not a

waiting for the rain to stop in final. I think you'll have a long wait. You'll have a better wait if you go and wait in the Wetherspoons, mate. I bet the Wetherspoons are bristling with people this morning.

Tony Double said there's a tube strike in one trial. Didn't know about that. That's a John T, the Hotel Raver. I'll take your word for it, mate. Never heard of that road before. I've been there many times. That's a Looping Star Graham Locks in Tenerife for 4 weeks. Enjoy, mate. Don't forget Joyce and Rejoice Bar. Kaluna Beach Club. Centrefours continue their residency this Thursday. Johnny Roberts locked in. How we doing, mate? Scott Canott. The South of France. Out to Mark Davis. Gym owner Claire Grace just heard the shout out on the gym phone. A big hello to Claire Grace, Next Level Fitness. Where's that? Where's that? Ellesmere Port, I reckon. Just a guess. Out to Wally the Bricker. The Bricky, the Bricker. In a very wet Worcester, bricking it. Now, where did that saying come from, bricking it? Clean Oz, please. Out to Lisa C. Clearing up, Mr. Locks in. What's going on with the world? I don't know. You tell me.

There you go, classic bit of Cool Notes. We've had the controllers in this morning as well. Active Force, brand new heavies, Carl Anderson. Bit of change as we drop into a little

to Frankie Boy City Bits. Deb and Kane are very happy with the request machine today, being about girls. I don't think they sent one in, though. I may be wrong, I don't know. I don't look at the names. We just put all the tunes into the request machine. We hit the button at 10. 1 hour of your music. Grab the pep out of the clugs, locks it. Dropping off to Cornwall, then back. Oh, dear. That's a round trip and a half, mate.

Yep, thank you, mate. And to Arthur and Epsom on the M25, it's solid towards Heathrow. Didcot crew locked in by the station.

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7: Yep, welcome back to the other side. Good morning to the We Need Some Love, whole 90s house classic crew locked in. I hope you're all well out to Mick the Window Fitter. When I'm fitting windows, Pat Novak, Kelly Notelli, Lee, and the Bracknell Muzza. Pretty boy Roy locks in doing a school run. Granddaughter Amelia in sunny Basildon. Is it really sunny? Out to the academy.

She's my shining star. Mickey Windsor said, what's happened to summer? It was the other week, wasn't it? One day. Angela Belvedere locked in. She's having a cup of Earl Grey with her finest china on a balcony overlooking the Kingdom of Belvedere. Lovely. Silver Surfer's in. Out to the Mr. Whitby. She's my shining star. Out to the 297. Out to Ken. Loveday Brothers locked in. South Ockenden with Perry. She's my shining star. Connie in Liverpool on the school run with Henry. The Hoover. Raining in Andover, thank you, Rock. Smudge the hammer. All the lads at Fordish Construction locked in. Good morning to you. Lewis of Cambridge. Daniel Holiday locked in.

Shout out to M25 Andy, who's late again. Well, judging by the M25 this morning, that's pretty standard. Benny the Bin Man, Kiosk Keith. What does he sell from his kiosk, Keith?

that one, Glenn Goldsmith and Dreaming. Still our first time check this morning, 8:17 and 17 seconds. Wally the Bricky locked it. Out to Phil Lawler. Long-suffering missus, she deserves a medal.

Killer Kelly washing up the dishes. West Ham Ned locks in, locks on. You can still send on WhatsApp, mate. Keep up with it. Come on. That's a poem, well and green.

Out to Julie B. She's turning into a bit of a stalker, that one. Out to Big Clinton, Sick Cup Crew, Al Reese and Phil locked in, locked on. Hope you're well. This one classic, 20th Century Fox Records back in the day, Stephanie Mills. What you gonna do with my loving? Covered by many, never better to be honest. One of them original tracks. A little bit of a traffic update for you if you're driving along the road and there's nothing about you, all right. If you've got a lot of red lights in front of you and you're not moving very fast, then you are in traffic. There's your traffic update. Morning shouts, all the Mixcloud crew locked in on the camera. All the Twitchers as well locked in, locked on. Hope you're well. Good luck to Evie B doing her sats today. That's a Paul. Finally got his Alexa set up in Gran Canaria. Took him 2 days. And how many beers, mate? That's the Marbella mob, Spencer. Locked in, locked on. Hope you're well. Don't forget, Centre Force DJs. Atlas Sala.

Dad in Huntingdon. Have a great day, Lee. Happy birthday. That's a Claire. We're brightening up her day this morning. Dominic's locked in, fitting up antennas today. Is that still a thing? Out to Tina and John. Sunny Spain locked in on the beach. Buongiorno to you.

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It's 8:25, 25 seconds, and no one has mentioned food yet. Are you lot on a diet or something? That's a toots in the back of the motor, enjoying the tunes.

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Tommy Edridge, how we do it? Maidstone Crew. Disco Dan. Hard-boiled eggs on toast. Lovely. We know where the egg smell's coming from later. It's some Disco Dan.

Big album in the 80s, that was a Tishan Read My Mind, taken from the Chasing a Dream album, Def Jam. Into Patrice Russian on your Tuesday morning. Just join us. Good morning, how we doing? We're talking eggs now. What is the best way to have your eggs?

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God, yeah. Out to the 070, out to Sandra in Guernsey. Locked in Ibiza, out to the dinner ladies. We know how they like their eggs, don't we, eh?

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Out to Mickey Windsor. He likes some poached. 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

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Just one way to do. Thank you, Gina G. Poach for her, Team Jenko. 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That's the long side.

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See what happens, mate. Michael York on his way to Dover from France. Nicky Guns, another one with boiled eggs. 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

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Emma Baby Sure fancies eggs now. That's a Julie B, yeah, I'll bet.

Tomlin. Poacher with Centrefold on. Lone Soul DJ was Parcel Force Crew, East London. Big Dim Ron, boiled egg on toast with ketchup. That's a Weeto of Brentwood, aka Tormentine. Jack the Cleaner in Royden, Essex. Lisa C.

bags, I bet you do. 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I reckon we'll stop with the eggs now. I've got 100 messages to read still. But I reckon the winner on that, the Centrefour's poll for the food today was your favourite eggs are poached, OK? 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So that's enough of the eggs. 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Paul Bartley locks up. Sarah from Letchworth, how we doing? That's a Captain 80. When I leave your door. Morning, Francis.

Alina Hammer, Craigo, Falcon, Western Australia crew. You're my sweet and tender. And to Gary, sorry, Dave Pettifer. Eight on 18. I can't talk today. What's going on here? And someone put something in my coffee, I reckon. 8-10 aircon. Pablo the Rat Boy. 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Red

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0: No, I don't, mate. 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
1: Oh, thank you. 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

0: Debs, Addleston. 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Shannon Airport. Straight from Turkey. 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Constantine boys. J.A. 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
1: I'll see you when I get there.
0: Annie Soul Girl.

Stoven. Imagine Ken trying to say Irish wristwatch. 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We finish off with a classic Rick James for you. Say up to the ads on the other side. More music, more madness. Breakfast Business, Tuesday morning on the big one. Centre Force.

Squiddly Squiddly. Shout out to the Ninja this morning. Absolutely Start Appreciation Society. The Big Sponge locks it. That's a Mick of Hornchurch. Thank you, mate.

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Probably take it up a little bit this hour. Little time check for you. 9:09 and 59 seconds. How about that? On your Tuesday morning, welcome along. It's wet and windy outside. I just had a look out. It's foul out there. Not very nice at all. Don't forget, we do have a new messaging system, so some of you might have to delete our number on your WhatsApp and re-put it in. Re-put, is that even a word? You know what I mean. And you should better get through on the WhatsApp as well then. That's to Arthur Mo of Epsom locks it. Said, imagine Tony Angelino saying Irish response. Alan the Dead Man locked in. Donny, how we doing, mate? Good morning to Iceman Nick. Thank you, mate.

Hotel Boy, wife Sally Ann and Momo, West Ham side, the Donkey of Guildford. Oh dear, mate, I don't know. Out to Cowley, Freddie, George and Alfie locked on. Good morning to you all.

let's have a rundown what's happening. We got the 10 o'clock request machine today. The theme was anything you see or you find in your garden at home. Or anyone else's garden.

Hi guys, it's me, Danielle Montana. 4 o'clock, Wayne, Soul Avenger. Fresh back from Turkey, having his lift.

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1: I don't know you either, mate. Off you pop, off you pop. Hold a cabbie one day till Tenerife for it. You can be at Kaluna Beach on Thursday, mate. Centre Force, continue the residency. Kaluna Beach Club. Porto Colon, Tenerife. Part-time Brian locked it, trying to fix cars. Jatted Princess Mia Bailey, the Southeast Massive, Paul Dewars, one man and his brush, the Hemel crew. Locked in, locked on. How we doing, mate?

Diddy Doddy, Witham Essex Crew. Out to the JLR, this one is a change, Lover's Holiday. Paul DeWars locks it. Out to the old school raver, happy birthday to you, mate. Slow Roll, Nick locked it. No worries, mate. Gotta try and bring a bit of sunshine. It is not nice out there, wet and windy. It's like a November. Like a November day, isn't it, today? I don't know. What is going on, eh? What is happening? We'll have to have words with someone. I don't know who.

Mad Mars said it's going to be warm at the weekend. Okay, that's good to know. Shoe of Wickford. Shout to Nikki, Katie, Emily. They're all locked in, locked on. Good morning to you. Elliot's in. LMS crew. Harefield, JJ, Harry, Jamie, Nick, and Elliot. Good morning. Hope you're well. Moving to this world premiere. Share the night. 9:23. 43 seconds. If you just joined us, good morning. Nice to have your ears and your eyes on the Mixcloud. Morning.

locked in Oxford. Out to the bundles. Heading down to Celtic Manor for 2 days of golf. Waterproofs at the ready. You're going to need them, mate. Annie the Soul Girl. Yes, indeed. Tash and Richie locked in Escanar. Ibiza. Bonjour.

Big shout going out to Steve Webb, the veg man. Yeah, thanks for that, mate. Nearly read it out. Tel Aviv, Dazza locked in. Brett, out to the rain in the gym, representing the Force today. Shout out to Joe Boy, Marky B, Simon in Staplehurst. No, we're not talking about steak. Out to Veneer and the Billericay Nut Nuts locked in. QPR, Bradley, Westside. How is it, mate?

out to a very angry Terry Wakeham this morning. Oh, never mind. Don't get your knickers in a twist, mate. Out to Julie B and her eggs. They're still the same. Out to Lee the trucker. No, we're not talking about steak. That will be a mistake to do that. Out to the donkey of Guildford. He wants some food options to give the wife some ideas for tonight. Take her out.

morning shouts going out to Will, George, Chris on site. Having a little boogie today. Shout out to Hilly and Steve K. Poolside in Croatia. Enjoy. Lovely. Anyone who's poolside, have a great day. You've done the right thing. It's absolutely shocking, the weather here this morning. Wet and windy. It's persistently raining everywhere today. That's a Reese. Thank you, man. We go from Used to Hold Me So Tight to this. Alton Edwards. We got 20 minutes to...

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Jules locks in. St. Ives. How are we doing? Lexus Dave. In Croatia. Lovely. Never been to Croatia. Heard it's nice.

always two more in this hour and 10 o'clock. A request machine upon us this week's theme. Anything you find in your garden or anyone else's garden. If you haven't got a garden, tough cookie.

Machine. And to Andy Coops. I have one of them green things again on Sunday. He's out in sunny Portugal with the Bonds and all the crew. No doubt the Bandits there as well, I would imagine.

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Yep, welcome back to the other side. It's all about the garden. We kick off with the Blow Monkeys and digging. You're seeing, of course, some people digging the garden.

This one requested by OJ Portland and the Handsome Cabbie. He's got one in. That shows it's not a fix, definitely. Right, how long before someone puts a request in? We will see. Big shout out to Bunyan and Bacon, Plastering, Stevenage. That's the original old school raver. But I wouldn't call that living. That's to Andy Coops. Just

Morning shouts, Huggy and Perth locks in. Out to the 890. I'm all right, thank you. How are you? Out to the Julie B. So sad to see you, still having her eggs.

this red herring. 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That's you, mate. Hope you're well. Both the Turners in, out to the Fitzy and Mrs. Lisa F. He's requesting steak 3 times a week. Oh, dear. Dave Leader, all the Dubai Hammers locked in.

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1: Right, next one out. Francis Collard requesting this. Curiosity killed the cat, down to earth. That's a double whammy. You get cats in the garden and earth as well, of course. If you were

Shouts of the day, Tyler locks it. West Ham there. Jolene of Durham, how we doing? That's at a rubber man, not yet, fingers crossed. Could it be the first time ever? Could it be? Could it be that some of the WhatsAppers still can't get through? Keep trying if you're on WhatsApp. Just delete our number and re-add it. That should do it for you. Out to the edge. So this one is it, yes,

Folksy, can you play Strings of Life? One, it's nothing to do with the theme, and two, the requests are done on Sunday or Monday, mate. There you go, one for the naughty set. Dundee Deb's locked in. Out to a windy gal.

There you go, Kazza and her red wine. Miss Steadman, enjoy your wine in the garden. We get a bit wet if you're in the garden today, I would imagine. Now, classic Patrice Rushen, this one. Bitch the Roofing Paul, Claire Rayner. Forget me nots.

Fat Novat. Kelly, no telly, just check in their ear. Yes, you know you're there. Go on, dear. Scotty B locked in. And to James, we can't take calls, mate. Text only, please. Don't want to hear heavy breathing. Nothing for Julie B doing that. To the handsome cabbie, had to Google what a forget-me-not is. Limavardi Chris, I see you, mate. All the original cabbie, I don't know, mate, ask him. Shout out to part-time Andy locked in. Part-time listener, how you doing, mate? Sorry, part-time AD.

actually. They're all boring, even though they're in Cyprus, because they're not having a drink. It's a bit early, mate. Out to the original old school radio.

There you go, quite a few requests for that one. This one, only one request, Eastbourne Dawn. One of hers has got it. We'll play the original. Well, there's loads of versions, the original Odyssey. Going back to my roots, of course, roots of everything growing in your garden. Out to the two-stroke mic, top of the

Waterloo in the tanning box, golf soap on the rainy day. Don't like the sound of that, a tanning box. 289 locked in. Dino. 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

John. Asking for a request, no, mate. Ruby Doo's Dog Grooming, Rayleigh, home of the bicycle in Essex, locked in.

to Eastbourne Dawn. Yes, my darling. Out to Yuli Richardson. Locked in, locked on. Dan in Thames, mate. Anything in the garden, mate. Out to the donkey of Guildford. Saying block everyone who asks requests. He's going to come round your house with a bag of donkey manure.

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Center Force. Out to Matty B. Finland, if that's what it says to you, that's probably what you do, mate. Out to Deck Security Services doing their duty, protecting the public. Glad to hear it. Dartford DSP, second place Jace. That's our very own Johnny C. What are you doing up, mate? What's happened? This one, Archie Potter, the Teeth of Tenerife. Funkstar versus Bob Marley. The sun is shining.

in the place. Photo synthesizing going on in the sink, I reckon. Out to Dave, Sam and Jake. Fit in a kitchen in Ilford. Out to the Rough House. Good morning to you, mate.

We take you from your morning towards your afternoon on the big one. Centre Fox. Stephen is exactly, mate. That's a Dave who wasn't listening. Shout again. Oi, Dave. Now, come on, Dave. Listen up, mate. It's your shout out.

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3: Yep, welcome back to the other side, as we like to say here in Radioland. And we've got a guest DJ, Peach. She's going to drop a few tunes. How are we doing? All right?
4: I'm good, Peter P. How are you?
3: I'm a bit tired, but, you know, it's been a long morning. So we're going to do... What do you want to do? A bit of back-to-back, you reckon?
4: Yeah, why not?
3: All right, we'll kick off with this one. We'll go one-on-one, I think, eh? We'll see how it goes. You've already won a battle with Mr. Pasha, haven't you? So there's no doubt listening in.

0: Peaches from the Tenor Ladies. They're actually really Dinner Ladies, not Tenor Ladies. Got a book of tea.
1: One guy and a lady. Sunday.
0: Tuesday morning power hour breakfast business. 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

0: So there you go, DJ Peaches. First up, how old are you, DJ Peaches?
1: I'm 16.
0: 16? And how long have you been DJing?
1: I've been doing it since January.
0: Okay, so was you 15 or 16 then?
1: 16.
0: And has you played out yet?
1: No, not yet.
0: And where did you start learning?
1: My influence was Mr. Pasha at the Funky Monk in December. There was a brunch and I thought, what a great idea to start DJing.
0: I know, I was playing on it as well, yeah. After a few Guinnesses, of course, but that's a few years away for you. Now, what is your dream of being a DJ? Where do you dream of playing?
1: Oh, probably Pasha in Ibiza.
0: Does Mr. Pasha own that, you reckon?
1: He might do.
0: Imagine that. So, ladies and gentlemen, watch this space, DJ Peaches. She'll definitely be back, I think, don't you?

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Tony Nichols, Seven Up, stepping in. 2 o'clock, we got Daniela Montana. Queen of Centrefourths. 4 o'clock, the Wayne Soul Avenger with your drive time home. 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

0: So I've got lots of shouts to get through. First of all, big shouts going out to Tommy D. Big hello to Dominic, Bogdan, George in St. Ives, Rich Turner, the handsome Cabby, Himmel Kenny. Big shouts out to Jason, Bondi, Kev and Gazza. Locked in all the way over there in Barbados.
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Last couple of tracks in the mix. Of course, we had Nightcrawler's Push the Feeling. Then this one, Blaze, Most Precious Love, copyright on the remix. Massive shout out to the accountant. How's it going? I hope you're well. Also, big hello to Graham in

Sending shouts out to Richie, Five Cams, Liam the Fish, APS Iceberg, and Turkish, loving the tunes this afternoon. Big shouts out to Lee in Hornchurch. Pat Novak, Kelly No Telly, big shouts out to you.

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Flow, finishing off part one of the show with an old school classic, Liquid Sweet Harmony. Big shout out to Womble Rich, also Two Stroke Mike.

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0: Part two of the show with me, Tony Nichols, in association with Essex Brunch Company. Kicking off with this one, a great track, Lauren.
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Yeah, so that was Morel's Groove, Let's Groove, deep track on the remix. This next one coming in, Novi versus Enyaq. Track entitled Superstar. Shouts out to Hemel J, Scott Kernot, Bruno the Dog, Sausage Girl, and the Winter.

0: back from the past and into the future. 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
1: Sending shouts out to Paul Barrett, Sy in Gravesend, Dundee Debs, also Collie Rowe Chris. We will definitely see you next Saturday at the brunch. So finishing off this week with Inner Life. Ain't no mountain high enough. This is going to be the last one from me this week. I do hope you've enjoyed the show. Many thanks to everyone that's texting this afternoon. I'll see you later.

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1: Huge shout going out to Stu from Wickford, out to Nimsky in Lou Turner. 07709333883. Taking you back to the 80s with this one. Massive shout going out to Peaches and her family in the studio today. The future is here. Huge shout to Caroline in Hornchurch. Good to see you here today. And if you haven't done so already, make sure you see if you can grab any tickets and frequencies. I'm under the impression it's sold out.

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Out to the Looping Star Appreciation Society. Great to see you here today. Out to Julian Ebbs from King's Lynn. Huge shout going out to you, Mad Mark, and George of St. Ives. I think I've said that right. The Blessed Martin and the boys.

Dublin. Huge shout going out to Rich Turner. 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This one's yours. 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

0: East London's finest. 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
1: So back in the day, I used to absolutely adore this. And then they did a jungle version, which was even, I'm not going to say better because I love the original, always love the original. 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Huge shout going out to Millwall Down Boy and to wife Sally Ann. Got Peaches in the studio with me today, the future of Centre Force in the house. Huge shout to West Ham Sky locked in Gravesend. Huge shout to the Coastal Massive across the UK. Massive shout to Mother Love Day.

0: come. 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
1: Nine. 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
2: You tell me.
1: Seven. 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One.
2: New Jam going out to Liverpool Ridge in Spain.

Shout going out to Rolly and Cat, world famous Cat Davin Tavern in Nottingham, locked in. Huge shout going out to Bogdan, out to John McGregory in Gerrard's Cross, dealing with the drywall. Get on with it. Shout to the Timu Bunter gang, and thank you for your

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1: Turn up the bass for this one. Huge shout going out to Johnny Ellis in a Brentwood from Big Sis Vic. Great tunes, they say. Massive shout to Lewis and Martin. The Chorley crew locked in. Huge shout going out to Lewis from Cambridge.

0: From the streets of East London, this is Centre Force.
1: Now, I haven't played this one for a while. As you know, you do know by now, one of my favourites, right? Huge shout going out to Claire Bear in Shotgate. Locked in as always. Good to see you here, my love. Out to Marlo Mark. Let's go.

is Simon on the M1 heading to Northampton. Thanks for tuning in. Out to Nikki Guns, locked in. Out to Jill and Archie. And they say 9 days until the reef. Don't forget the weekend is September this year. So don't bother with the weekend ticket. You know that's not going to happen.

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1: Huge shout going out to Joe in Norwich. Good to see you here. Out to Els in Pinner with Teddy the dog. 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Ooh, that's a good tune. 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I'll drop that for you next week.

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good measure. Zero double seven zero nine triple three double eight three. Wasn't it lovely here in Peaches? And I'm on this Saturday, 8 till 10, with a Minimal Tech Tech Hour show. That's 8 till 10 in the evening, and Peaches will be joining me. So make sure you tune in. All the messages I never got to read out in the last hour, I'll be reading them out in this hour. Kicking off with this one, a track called Flower. Shout to the team Jenko, locked in from Rotherham. Out to Tango Man.

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and a three. Who remembers this one? You're listening to Danielle Montana with Peaches. Huge shout to Timo, Bunker Boys, Chris, out to Miss.

Huge shout going out to Matty B in Finland, out to Mr. Willow. 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

out to Yoza, out to Nat over there in Basildon. How you two doing? Welcome aboard the Love Train. Right, Tuesday crew, you ready or not, right? You're rolling, 121 BPM on the Love Train.

Jeffries. Add to you lot, how we doing? Add to my man Cabby, how we doing, brother? I will see you the 13th of June. Dirty's 34th birthday party. You can find me playing alongside my partner, Paul Gardner, as the Soul of Injaz.

Center Force Love. Aboard the Love Train today, okay? We got a love explosion going on. Tuesday crew, you with me? Come on, let's chuck out the cuddles. Your mission today. For the next

Simon from Leytonstone. 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

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Everything.

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That's them. They're still with us, right?

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We spread the scent of force love. Want to do a big shout out to my sponsors, each and

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0: And in the air time again, Tuesday crew, come on. 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

doghouse. 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

it's a G, Mr. and Mrs. G-Man over there in Ibiza. Getting ready for Slipmat tonight. You lot have fun.

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Listen, let me tell you, Chelsea fans right now are going through it. But we are going to turn over the Spurs tonight. Always happens, right?

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Oh, I'd love it if we sent them down, right? What are West Ham doing? Come on.

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Gonna play this one at Vivid People in Brighton, also Dirty's 34th birthday party. Sing along, crew!

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Come on.

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Shout out to Stu Wickford, Big It Up.

B-Lab Bassline. 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Maximum. 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Yeah, yeah, let's drop the bassline. 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Check it out. 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Martin Law knocking it down. MC Yonex stone up at a microphone stand. Yeah, for the crew and the gang. 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
0: Tanning Crown Crew, how you mean?

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Halfway through, let's go. 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

GOG, Norris of Oswindros and MC Creed. 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

0: talking about.
1: Yes, I do.
0: You know what I'm talking about.
1: Yes, I do.
0: You know what I'm talking about.
1: Yes, I do.
0: You know what I'm talking about.
1: Yes, I do.
0: You know what I'm talking about.
1: Yes, I do.
0: You know what I'm talking about.
1: Yes, I do.

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0: to Tony Allpress and the Brentwood crew. 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
0: Easy, Sonia.

doing? And big love to Sparky Matt. Defo not on site, defo not working. Yes, Johnny C, we're going for a little bleep section. And then for the second half of the show, we're going to be going into some full-on breakbeat pianos. Raise that madness for Tuesday night.

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1: 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Good luck, lads. 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

And don't forget, people, if you want to be getting yourselves involved at Kaluna, get yourselves up to Rejoice and get yourselves some tickets. 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

Yo, tonight we're going to be off the hook, as in the studio we have also the legendary Joe Smooth from Chicago, my special guest, starting off your wonky Wednesday.

0: is in the house. The legendary Joe Smooth. Say hello to the Center Force crew.
1: Hey, what's up tonight?
0: We got London, we got Chicago, and we got the whole world.

And you know, this is how we do when I have a special guest inside. We just roll through with the music. Oh my gosh. The big respect going out to everybody listening in, wherever you may be. Uncle Nut Nut, respect going out to you. Respect going out to Lee Boy. And respect going out to Andy T from Bristol.

0: So how's things going? How's things going at the moment?
1: Everything's good. Working on some new projects. Working on a new, more jazz house album. And out with one of the guys who I was working with when I was doing the Armada project, one of the A&R guys I was working with. He started his own company. So I told him I'd help him out on the first release on this album project, Mercy Records.
0: Okay. And what about that stuff that you're doing in South Africa? What's happening there?
1: Well, you know what? I'm working with a guy out of South Africa. And he's pretty much in the know with what's going on over on the continent. And just trying to do some stuff, bridging the gap between the U.S. and Africa. And, you know, spreading the music, spreading the love, spreading the house music.
0: House music is the way to go. And what's been very interesting is, like, watching what you're doing at the moment. I mean, you've got some really good artists coming through that you're working with. And I've been following your posts. Can you tell me a bit about that? What's going on?
1: One of the main guys I'm working with, Caleb Searcy, just has a lot emotion and feeling and vibe to him, sound wise, his texture, tone, all of that, you know, and he's on the same point where I am message wise, getting the word out to the world.
0: Right. And instead, the female artists that I heard, there's a track that you put out the other day, and it was on your Facebook. Can you tell me a bit about that one? That's.
1: So there's I'm doing stuff with one of my sisters, called What If God Is a Lady, or What If God Is a Woman. And it's really just trying to, like I said, we spreading the word, trying to get a vibe across, spread some positivity out in this, you know, crazy world right now.
0: And above all, I want to know, because you were talking about the stuff that you do with regards to films and scores that you're doing in commercials and stuff. How did you get into that?
1: So my sister is a director. And,
0: oh.
1: So she's, I guess, one of the top independent film directors in the U.S. And she has the largest archive of information on women directors. So she created a creative arts center to expose and to show the works and information that she has.
0: Okay. And
1: So she lined me up as far as, you know, working with different directors and producers that she has. So it's stuff, I do everything, like jazz. It could be funk, rock, whatever is going to set the tone for the film project.
0: And what's the most, the best film or the biggest film that you've actually done score for? Or
1: Batman?
0: No,
1: I'm just kidding.
0: Okay.
1: It's mostly a lot of independent documentaries and films like that. You'd have to kind of do a search on Joe Smooth production films online to really pull up stuff.
0: And in this moment, are you doing anything with any big, like, stars, film actors and stuff like that? Because last time I spoke to you, there was something with Jamie Foxx.
1: So pretty much right now I'm low key.
0: Okay.
1: Just, you know, working on my own new projects and developing some new artists as far as what I've got going on in the works right now.
0: So, in the second part of the show, you're going to be playing a lot of music.
1: A lot of it's not really released right now. It's just new projects in the works and exposing you guys to some of the new things that I'm working.
0: Is there anybody that you want to sort of like say respect to, big shout going out to?
1: A big shout out to my little brother, K. Alexi, DJ Mike Dunn. you know, the Chicago crew, you know, keeping stuff alive, keeping stuff on the move.
0: And where will you be in the in the summer? Because I know you're playing in England as well.
1: There's a what is that called? What is it called?
0: Festival?
1: There's a festival, but
0: Cambridge that you
1: Cambridge Festival, yes, yeah. Cambridge Festival, and that's the main thing that I'm doing in, for July 4th. So I'll be around.
0: Okay, and you're going to be around, obviously, Europe and...
1: So, yeah, just traveling around Europe, Italy, Naples, you know, maybe back in France again, doing some stuff. Just keep you posted online.
0: Okay, so big respect going out to Mr. Joe Smooth, and we're going to get back on with the music. And don't forget that in the second part, he'll be playing his exclusive one-hour set for you, and it's going to be off the hook.

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1: Meetings are all about bringing people together to think the big thoughts that inspire the big ideas. 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